0: That was a David Bowie song. Okay, but here's another one I could screw up.
1: What is it?
0: Am I gonna do this by myself?
1: Do it by yourself.
0: Okay, well, I think I'll try it in a different key. I'll try it in the normal key.
1: Yeah.
0: If it sounds bad, these people are just gonna have to wait.

Ladies and gentlemen, as you know, we have something special down here at Birdland this evening, a recording for Blue Note Records.

0: an election, but certainly there's a lot of tension, there's a lot of concern, and I'm seeing
1: Okay, all right, well, no prediction, but we'll come back to you, I'm sure, when we know the result.

0: Oh, my, my. Thank you very much. I hope I borrowed that.
1: Anytime, brother.

phrases to sing your praises. I need to tell someone. It's soon after midnight, and my day has just begun.

You can cover time in the middle of the day, in the middle of a conversation, in the middle of a deal, in the middle of the nowhere, in the middle of the road, in the middle of the rain season. You stick out your thumb and you have another go, in the middle of a smoke.

fighting around to the football match and move ahead to governments. People are not in for salvation. People of Earth are believing through time of God's known existence.

like to introduce Henrita. And this Shapsicord from Kent. We didn't manage to travel with this around the world, unfortunately. It's a shame. But it's back, you know. Completed the cycle. We started it with it in Manchester, and now we end here. It's our last biophilia show, so we're really all mushy and emotional. I'm sorry.

What he said is that I'm sorry, I made a mistake. I have to first, I'm going to make a mistake. I'm going to make a mistake. I'm going to make a mistake. I'm going to make a mistake. I'm going to make a mistake. I'm going to make a mistake. I'm going to make a mistake. I'm going to make a mistake. I'm going to make a mistake. I'm going to make a mistake. I'm going to make a mistake. I'm going to make a mistake. I'm going to make a mistake. I'm going to make a mistake. I'm going to make a mistake. I'm going to make a mistake. I'm going to make a mistake. I'm going to make a mistake. I'm going to make a mistake. I'm going to make a mistake. I'm going to make a mistake. I'm going to make a mistake. I'm going to make a mistake. I'm going to make a mistake. I'm going to make a mistake. I'm going to make a mistake. I'm going to make a mistake. I'm going to make a mistake. I'm going to make a mistake. I'm going to make a mistake. I'm going to make a mistake. I'm going to make a mistake. I'

has rung the bells of this once godly place, while we step through mediums outside.

0: mind offers an alternative for a new look on interactive view of cognitive architecture, which in the last couple of decades dominates cognitive science. While interactionism accentuates the inner connection between perceptive and cognitive process, theory with modularity defends their distinction. According to theory of modularity, perceptive processes are computationally isolated from a large portion of background knowledge, knowledge accessible by cognitive processes.
1: Get in the get in the get in the get in the get in the get in the get in the get in the get in the get in the get in the get in the get in the get in the get in the get in the get in the get in the get in the get in the get in the get in the get in the get in the get in the get in the get in the get in the get in the get in the get in the get in the get in the get in the get in the get in the get in the get in the get in the get in the get in the get in the get in the get in the get in the get in the get in the get in the get in the get in the get in the get in the get in the get in the get in the get in the get in the get in the get in the get in the get in the get in the get in the get in the get in the get in the get in the get in the get in the get in the get in the get in the get in the get in the get in the get in the get in the get in the get in the get in the get in the get in the get in the get in the get in the get in the get in the get in the get in the get in the get in the get in the get in the get in the get in the get in the get in the get in the get in the get in the get in the get in the get in the get in the get in the get in the get in the get in the get in the get in the get in the get in the get in the get in the get in the get in the get in the get in the get in the get in the get in the get in the get in the get in the get in the get in

People are not in for salvation. People of Earth are believing through time of God's known existence.